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0: This weekend, Jack 94.5 rewinds to a decade when we played vinyl without worrying about going viral. When we were driven by that disco rhythm, not a soulless algorithm. 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
1: Back where you belong. It's Jen. I'm Jack 94.5. We are working hard to get all of our things done so we can enjoy this Labor Day long weekend. What are you up to this week, this weekend? Send me a text, 306-936-JACK. Jason is working hard right now, paving Arcola. Yes, that construction on Arcola. He says we're really trying to work to get it done before the long weekend. Yes, thank you. Thank you, Jason. Let's celebrate this long weekend coming up. Beach Boys, some good vibrations.

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0: Crank up that transistor radio for the biggest hits of the 50s and 60s.